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2: 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When the enemy came to take my life, it was, it was the blood. 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

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Good morning, I'm Hope Feaster. All right, let's get going. Here's Anthony Evans.

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0: Praise 106.3 Orlando. That was Nia Allen and Lord, I Love Ya. Hi, I'm Hope Feaster, and I got the good news of the day for you. It's Psalm 16:8. I know the Lord is always with me. I will not be shaken, for He is right beside me.
1: God has come to restore souls. My sister Leandria is going to help me with this one. Share your story.
2: Deliver me, 'cause all I seem to do is hurt me.
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1: God, rescue us from ourselves.

It is so. Amen. Now when we pray, we want to end that with a declaration, a decree. So I'm speaking for all of you listening, starting here, starting now. The things that hurt you in the past won't control your future. Starting now, this is a new day. This is your Exodus. You are officially

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We're G-Praise 106.3 Orlando and at 97.7 in Daytona Beach. Also at 93.3 in Sanford. Good morning. All right, now, we're getting

Rest of the other toll roads are nice and quiet. That's your G-Praise traffic. G-Cast today is going to be partly sunny skies, high getting up to 91 and breezy. Rain chances are pretty low today. We only got a 20% chance of a sprinkle or two. Now moving through the evening, partly cloudy skies will continue. Lows getting down to 75 overnight. Daytona, you're at 77. Sanford, 75. Orlando downtown, you're at 76. Here's Israel Houghton and New Breed.

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nothing like that grace, and the God grants it to us free and easy. 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Good morning, I'm Hope Feaster. Roads are nice and quiet. I-4 eastbound and the express lanes are up to speed. Westbound, we had an accident approaching the 535, but it's on the left shoulder. And take your time going by there if you're getting off work early. 95 and 75 are quiet. Turnpike's quiet as well in both directions. The rest of your toll roads getting ready for the Thursday morning run as we're going into this July 4th holiday weekend. All right, now get those chores done. Sunrail is off on its first run on time. That's your Jeep Praise traffic. GCAT's looking pretty good today. High getting up to 91 with partly sunny skies. Little bit of breeze blowing, and the rain is going to be only in about 20%. So that means it's going to be pretty toasty today. As we move through the evening, partly cloudy skies overnight. Lows getting down to 75. Daytona, you're looking good at 77. Sanford, 75. Orlando downtown, you're at 76.

0: child, please. You know the Lord's always going to make it all right. Bet you wake now. Chicago Mass Choir right here on Hope in the Morning. We're G Praise 106.3 Orlando and at 93.3 in Sanford. Good morning. All right, it is 6:01. Roads are nice and quiet if you're getting off work. I-4 eastbound and westbound are pretty much up to speed. Express lanes are looking good. 95 and 75 and the Turnpike are riding free and easy. Now, we did have an accident southbound John Young Parkway at Donegan. That's over in Osceola. Everything is on the shoulder. Sunrail and the Lynx bus service are forever faithful. They're on the way. That's your G Praise traffic. GCast, we're going to have partly sunny skies today. High getting up to 91. Rain chances are sitting at about 20%. Daytona, you're looking good at 77. Sanford, 75. Orlando downtown, you're at 76.
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Marvin Winans and Jonathan McReynolds with Able. You know the Lord's able, and he's going to take good care of you. We're G Praise, 106.3 Orlando and at 93.3 in Sanford. Good morning. I'm Hope Feaster. It is 7:18. Roads are just a little bit busy. If you got to be out by 8 o'clock, you might want to leave a couple minutes early so you can stay on track. I-4 eastbound, we're back up Osceola Parkway to the 535, rolling in about 12 minutes. Express lanes and I-4 westbound are looking good. 95 northbound, we had an accident approaching the Panetta Causeway. Right shoulder is blocked, so stay to your left.

up to 192. Your two left lanes are blocked. Got a 60-minute delay in that area. Use Wickham Road as your alternate. Sunrail, if you're waiting on the platform, trains are on the way. That's your G-Praise traffic. G-Cast, we've got partly sunny skies today. High tide is hot, getting up to 91 and breezy. Rain chances right now are sitting at about 20%. Daytona, you're at 78. Sanford, 76. Orlando downtown, you're at 77.

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It is 727. Here's Kirk Franklin.

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Good morning. Roads are starting to get a little bit busy. If you got to be out by 8, I'd leave about 5 minutes early. I-4 eastbound and westbound are really busy, especially around Lake Mary Boulevard. Express lanes are pretty much up to speed. 95 northbound, we're backed up a little bit. 192 to the Panetta Causeway, rolling at about 30 minutes. Southbound 95 at a little bit past Wickham Road, we had an accident. It's now on the left shoulder, so we're doing pretty good there. New accident in Lockhart, northbound Portis City Road at Kennedy Boulevard. Left lane is blocked. You're going to have to use Magnolia Homes Road as your alternate. Sun Rail, if you're waiting on the platform, trains are on the way. That's your G-Praise traffic. G-Cast, we got lots of sunshine today as we move through the morning into the afternoon. High getting up to 91. It's going to be a little breezy, but I keep that fold-up umbrella on the front seat. Rain chances are sitting at about 20% right now, but those rain chances will start to increase as we move through the weekend. Daytona, you're at 78. Deltona, 75. Sanford, 78. Orlando downtown, you're at 77.

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0: We're G-Praise 106.3 Orlando. This is one of my favorite songs right now. William Murphy and Double right here on the G.
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Good morning. I'm Hope Feaster. All right, if you get ready to jump on out there, roads are a little bit busy. Go ahead and fill up that travel mug with something cold. I say a nice mango iced tea would be good. I-4 eastbound and westbound, we're starting to get a little bit busy. Express lanes are up to speed. Working on that accident northbound 95 at Fisk Boulevard. They got it on the right shoulder, so we're looking good. Stay to your left. Southbound 95, a little bit past Wickham. We have that accident on the left shoulder, only a 2-minute delay. Turnpike's looking good in both directions. The rest of your toll roads are riding pretty free and easy. You're waiting on the platform for Sunrail. Trains are on the way. That's your G Praise traffic. G-Cash, you're going to need your fold-up umbrella today. Take it with you. Partly sunny skies. High getting up to 91 and breezy. Rain chances are only sitting at about 20%, so that's a good thing. But that means it's going to be warm throughout the day into the evening. So be on the lookout. Daytona, you're looking good at 78. Deltona, you're at 77. Sanford, 76. Orlando downtown, you're at 77. Here's Tamela Mann.

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We're G Praise, 106.3 Orlando and at 93.3 in Sanford. It's 8:03. Good morning. I'm Hope Feaster. All right, it's Thursday. I can see the holiday weekend from here. If you're getting ready to go on out, grab your fold-up umbrella. Don't forget your iced tea or lemonade. Let's ride. I-4 eastbound. We're backed up a little bit. Osceola Parkway to the 535. Rolling at about 12 to Cayley Avenue. Express lanes and I-4 westbound.

0: 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That's your G-Praise traffic. GCast, we got partly sunny skies starting us off. High getting up to 91 as we move through the afternoon, so it's going to be a little toasty today, but the rain chances are only sitting at about 20%. Humidity, bring your scarf and your barrettes, ladies. It's at 89%. Daytona, you're at 79. Sanford, 78. Orlando downtown, you're also at 78.
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That's right. The Lord wins every battle. 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

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We're G Praise 106.3 Orlando and at 97.7 in Daytona Beach. It's 820. Good morning. All right, while you're getting yourself your ride on and getting where you need to go, roads are cooperating nicely, just a little busy. I-4 eastbound and westbound. You're going to be running a little bit behind, especially on Osceola Parkway, and then coming across the St. John's from Deltona to get over to Lake Mary Boulevard, but it's not too bad. Looks like the express lanes are up to speed. 95 and 75 are riding free and easy with the turnpike in both directions. The rest of your toll roads are looking good. That's your G Praise traffic. GCast, we've got partly sunny skies, high getting up to 91 and breezy, but the rain chances are sitting right now at about 20 to 30%, so you're really only going to need your fold-up umbrella today. Now, as you move through the evening, partly cloudy skies when the sun goes down, lows getting down to 75 overnight. Daytona, you're looking good at 78, Sanford, 78, Orlando downtown, you're

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Good morning. I'm Hope Feaster. It is 8:33. Hope your Thursday's going well. You're getting some stuff done. Roads are clearing up nicely. I-4 eastbound Osceola Parkway to the 535. Rolling at about 12 minutes. That'll get you down to Cayley. Express lanes and I-4 westbound are doing pretty good. 95 and 75 in the Turnpike are riding free and easy in both directions. The rest of your toll roads, you're going to make good time. You're hanging out on the platform for Sunrail. Trains are on the way. That's your G Praise traffic. GCast, the sun is out now, high getting up to 91 by the afternoon. But we do have a little bit of rain chances, about a 20% chance for the ride home. Now, as we move through the evening, partly cloudy skies into the overnight, lows getting down to 75. Daytona, you're at 78. Deltona, you're at 77. Sanford, 78. Orlando downtown, you're at 79.

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That's right. You will never be alone. The Lord is right there with you. We're G-Praise 106.3 Orlando and at 93.3 in Sanford. It's 8:51. Good morning. I'm Hope Feaster. All right. We're not too far off meeting in Aaron time. If you get ready to head on out, take your fold-up umbrella with you and take something cool to drink. I-4 eastbound. We're a little busy. Osceola Parkway to the 535. About 12 minutes to get you down to Cayley. Express lanes and I-4 westbound are looking pretty good. 95 and 75 in the turnpike are riding free and easy. The rest of your toll roads, you'll make good time. SunRail, if you're waiting on the platform, stick to the shade. The trains are on the way. That's your G-Praise traffic. GCAS, we're looking good today. The sun is out right now, but make sure you got your umbrella. You're going to need it this afternoon. Partly sunny skies, high getting up to 91 and breezy. Rain chances sitting at about 20%. Daytona, you're at 78. Sanford, 78. Orlando downtown, you're at 79.

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0: 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It's 9:04, meeting in Aaron Times in full swing. Now, if you're out there, roads are a little bit busy. I-4 eastbound and westbound, take your time. Express lanes are up to speed. Had an accident northbound 95 at Malabar, but it's on the shoulder, so we're looking good there. The rest of your toll roads are busy, but you'll make good time. Headed on out to the beach in Flagler County, eastbound 100 out to 302. We had an accident that is on the shoulder. And westbound 100 at Dean Road, had that accident there that's also on the shoulder. Sunrail, trains are on the way. If you're waiting on the platform, that's your G-Praise traffic. GCAS, most partly sunny skies today. High getting up to 91. Only have a rain chance of about 20 to 30%. Daytona, you're at 79. Sanford, 78. Orlando downtown, you're holding at 79.
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0: I used to have a curse on my life, but now I got grace on my life. 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
1: Child, please, ain't nothing like that grace. We're G Praise, 106.3 Orlando, and at 97.7 in Daytona Beach, also at 93.3 in Sanford. It is 9:32. Good morning. I'm Hope Feaster. Hope your Thursday's going well. You're getting those chores done before we hit the holiday weekend. Roads are doing pretty good. I-4 eastbound, we're a little bit back up Osceola Parkway to the 535. Rolling at about 12 minutes to Cayley. Express lanes are up to speed with I-4 westbound. Little busy coming out of Deltona, getting across to St. John's. That accident northbound 95 at LPGA Boulevard.

at Wellington. All the lanes are blocked. You're going to have to use Belterre Parkway as your alternate and say a prayer in that area. They definitely could use that. Also, an accident in Bunnell, eastbound, westbound 100 between Dean Road and County Road 302. All lanes are blocked in that area. Use 205 or 13 to come on into town and say a prayer there as well. SunRail, if you're waiting on the platform, trains are on the way. That's your G Praise traffic. GCast, we do have a little bit of sunshine out there. We only have a 20% chance of rain as we move through the afternoon. High getting up to 91 with a little bit of breeze blowing. Daytona, you're looking good at 79. Sanford, 79. Orlando downtown, you're also at 79.

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1: In the choir stand. 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
0: Hey!
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0: can count on you. 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We're G Praise 106.3 Orlando and at 93.3 in Sanford. Also at 97.7 in Daytona Beach. Good morning. I'm Hope Feaster. It is 10 o'clock. May the Lord bless the work of your hands and the desires of your heart. And you're always going to be looked after because the Lord loves you. Now, you've had no doubt on the roads. Well, we got some hot spots, but mostly it's rolling pretty good. I-4 eastbound and westbound, back up to speed with the express lanes. 95 and 75 are looking good. Turnpike's riding free and easy. We got an accident in Altamont Springs, westbound 436 at I-4. Your right turn lane is blocked, so stay to your left so you can get by. Headed on out to Palm Coast, we got an accident north and southbound Pine Lakes Parkway at Wellington. All lanes are blocked. Use Belterre Parkway as your alternate. And if you're going to Bunnell, east and westbound 100 at Dean Road, all lanes are blocked with an accident. Use County Road 205 or 13 to come on into town. Sunrail and the Lynx Bus Service are forever faithful. They're on the way. That's your G Praise traffic. GCast, we got sunshine now, but don't be fooled. Take your fold-up umbrella with you. We do have a chance of about 20% of a sprinkle for the ride home. Not too bad, though. High getting up to 91, might even sneak up to 92. As we move through the evening, temperatures are going to drop when the sun goes down. Lows getting down to 75 overnight. Daytona, you're looking good at 81. Sanford at the Riverwalk, 80. Orlando downtown, you're at 81.
1: 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G Praise.

Central Florida's 24-hour home for gospel music. Gee, praise. Thank you so much for listening. Here's Nia Allen, and I'm in love on your G. I'm in love.

0: bless you guys. Thank y'all so much for coming out.
1: Central Florida's gospel music station, Jeepers. I'm Grace, in for Glenn this week. And so it looks like our GCast for today. Partly sunny. We do have that 50% chance of rain and thunderstorms coming our way later this afternoon. Our high going to be around 90. And tonight, mostly clear. Overnight low, 75. Right now, we're at 84 degrees at Jeepers.

G-Praise, I am Grace in for Glenn. Let's get some G-Good News of the Day. Psalm 16:8. I know the Lord is always with me. I will not be shaken, for He is right beside me.

0: 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Hey, let's celebrate your birthday. 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

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Well, if you love fireworks, boy, we live in the right place, huh? Between our cities, theme parks, Central Florida is gonna light up the sky.

Central Florida's Gospel Music Station, G Praise. I'm Grace, so our G Cast. It looks like it's going to be mostly sunny. High today going to be around 90. And we do have a 50% chance of some rain and thunderstorms later this afternoon. And then tonight, mostly clear. And our overnight low going to be around 75. So right now, we are at 84 degrees at G Praise.

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1: Gee, praise, I'm Grace, in for Glenn this week. 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

0: G-Praise, I am Grace. Hope you're having a great, great day. Thank you so much for listening. Hey, just a quick shout out to every store clerk stocking shelves this week. You are making our 4th of July cookouts happen. God bless you.
1: The question is, when you're standing at a crossroads, what do you do? Real sweet, when a fork is in the road.
2: When a fork is in the road, what do you do?
1: When the world is on your shoulders.
2: When the world is on your shoulders, what do you do?
1: When your back is up against the wall.
2: When your back is up against the wall.
1: Come on.
2: What do you do?
1: What do you do?
2: What do you do?
1: You hold on.
2: You hold on.
1: And keep the faith.
2: And keep the faith.
1: Tell somebody on your road. 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
2: Keep the faith.
1: Come on. 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Keep the faith.
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1: Come on, encourage somebody else. 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
1: Central Florida's gospel music station, G Praise, I'm Grace. Okay, GCast. It's going to be mostly sunny or high around 90. And then we have that 50% chance of rain and thunderstorms later this afternoon. Mostly clear tonight. Overnight low going to be around 75. Right now, 86 degrees at G Praise.

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I am Grace, in for Glenn this week. 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

0: 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When you're standing at a crossroads, what do you do?
1: What do you do?
0: Real sweet, when a fork is in the road.
1: When a fork is in the road, what do you do?
0: When the world is on your shoulders.
1: When the world is on your shoulders, what do you do?
0: When your back is up against the wall.
1: When your back is up against the wall.
0: Come on.
1: What do you do?
0: What do you do?
1: What do you do?
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1: You hold on.
0: And keep the faith.
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1: keep the faith.
0: Come on. Tell somebody sitting around you, keep the faith. Come on, encourage somebody else. Keep the faith.

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G Praise.

It's in the choir set, baby. Yes, it is. 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Ooh.

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Now when we pray, we want to end that with a declaration, a decree. 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This is your Exodus. 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

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Sitting in for B-Box, I'm Glenn Allgood. Come on, let's pray. Father God, we thank you. We need your grace more than anything. Father God, we thank you, Lord God, for brand new mercies each and every day. We thank you for mercy, and we thank you for grace. This is the day that you've made. We will rejoice, and we will be glad in it. It is a thankful Thursday, and we're so thankful, Lord God, for what you're doing in our lives and the lives of others. We know that you're moving right now, Lord God, doing something, and that gladdens our hearts. Father, we just appreciate you. This is your day. Father, have your way. In Jesus' name, amen and amen. All right, for the next 5 hours, it's a thankful Thursday, Throwback Thursday here on the G, sitting in for Bruce B-Box. It's your man's Glenn Allgood.

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These little interludes got us in trouble. Hey, where my old school at? Where my old school at? 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Just keep that bass line going. Hey!

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It's 3:17. I'm Glenn Allgood. Let's take a look at your Jeep Rays traffic. Start with I-4 eastbound, where we're going to find the usual daily congestion in between the Osceola Parkway and 535. It's at 12 minutes right now before you can get up to speed. I-4 westbound, a couple of hot spots. One of them is right at the Lake Mary Boulevard exit. You're looking at a five-minute slowdown right there in between Parr Street and the East-West Expressway. It's 9 minutes right now. And from the beach line to 535, you're looking at 10 minutes. I-75 northbound, heavy congestion from Wildwood to Bellevue. It's at 27 minutes right now.

I think it's that same one on Wymore Road in between Hope Road and Orono Road. The road is closed. The alternate that you're going to have to use is Lake Destiny. If you're catching Sunrail train P322 northbound, it has been delayed by 13 minutes. And that is your G Praise traffic. All right, your GCast for today. Partly cloudy to partly with a 20% chance of rain. Right now, it is sunny outside, sunny and hot. It is 93 in Daytona Beach. It's 92 in Deltona, 94 in Sanford, and it's 93 here in Orlando, but it feels like 99. Let's get back to the music. Here's Corinne Hawthorne on the G.

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I'm Glenn Allgood. Let's take a look, see at your G Praise traffic, see if we can't get you where you need to be. Let's start with I-4 eastbound. Heavy congestion in between State Road 535 and the Osceola Parkway. Looking at a 12-minute slowdown right now. I-4 westbound, right at the Lake Mary Boulevard. You're looking at the Lake Mary Boulevard exit, 5-minute slowdown there. In between the Parr Street on-ramp to State Road 408, 9 minutes on the I-4 westbound, and 10 minutes in between the Beach Line and State Road 535 on I-4 westbound. I-75 northbound, 27 minutes of stop and go traffic in between mile marker 333 in Wildwood to mile marker 342 in Bellevue. An 18-minute slowdown in between mile marker 346 in Ocala to State Road 40 in Ocala. I-75 southbound, there's a wreck at US 27 in Ocala. The left lane is blocked. Also on I-75 southbound, get ready for 9 minutes of heavy traffic right at the Bellevue exit. 30 minutes in between mile marker 356 in Ocala to mile marker 346 in Ocala. People are getting out on the roads. Be careful when you get out there. Turnpike southbound, a 5-minute slowdown right at Osceola Parkway in Kissimmee. Other than that, you guys are looking good. Sunrail train P322 northbound has been delayed by 13 minutes. But all of the other trains are running on schedule. That's your G traffic. Alrighty, your G-cast for today. Partly sunny with a 20% chance of rain. We're talking about highs in the lower 90s. Heat index values up to 101. Right now it is 93 in Daytona Beach. It's 92 in Deltona, 92 in Sanford, and it's 93 in Orlando. 3:32, come on, let's get back to the music. Here's Todd Delaney.

She Prays, 106.3 Orlando. It's 3:37. I'm glad all good sitting in for Bebots. It is a thankful Thursday. Your She Prays, good news for this Thursday, July 2nd, comes from the 16th Psalm, verse 8. It says, I know the Lord is always with me. I will not be shaken, for he is right beside me. She Prays.

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Ernest Pugh, I need you to breathe, God. It is 3:45. I'm Glenn Allgood, sitting in for Bebox. Let's take a look at your G traffic and your G cast for right now. Let's start in Flagler County, where there is a serious crash in Bunnell that's affecting both eastbound and westbound State Road 100 in between US 1 and County Road 302. All of the lanes are blocked. The alternates that you're going to use right now are County Road 205 or County Road 13. That's in Flagler County. Turnpike southbound, a 5-minute slowdown right at the Osceola Parkway in Kissimmee. I-75 southbound, heavy congestion in between mile marker 342 in Bellevue to mile marker 339 in Bellevue, and 42 minutes of stop and go traffic from mile marker 360 in Zuber to mile marker 346 in Ocala on I-75 southbound. Also on I-75 southbound, there's a crash that's slowing things down at I-75 southbound and US 27 in Ocala. The left shoulder is blocked. I-75 northbound, 27 minutes in between mile marker 333 in Wildwood to mile marker 342 in Bellevue, and an 18-minute stop-and-go situation from mile marker 346 in Ocala to State Road 40. I-4 westbound, heavy congestion right at the Lake Mary Boulevard exit and between Parr Street and the East-West Expressway. You're looking at 9 minutes right now. From the Beach Line to Apopka Vineland Road, it's 10 minutes on I-4 westbound. And on I-4 eastbound, right at the Osceola Parkway to Apopka Vineland Road, there's a 12-minute slowdown before you can get up to speed. If you're catching Sunrail train P322 northbound, it's been delayed by 13 minutes. And that is your G traffic. All right, your G cast for this thankful Thursday. Partly sunny today. Chance of rain at 20%. Highs in the lower 90s. Heat index values up to 101 today. Tonight, mostly clear. Overnight lows in the mid 70s. For your Friday, it's going to be partly sunny. Highs in the mid 90s with a 50% chance of rain. A little bit hotter today. Heat index values up to 103. Right now, it is 93 in Daytona Beach. It's 92 in Deltona, 90 in Sanford, and it is 90 degrees in Pine Hills here in Orlando. 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

You tell them, Erica. Erica Campbell, more love here on the G. It's 4 o'clock, up and down, straight up and down. Glenn Allgood sitting in for B-Box. Let's take a look at your G traffic and your G-cast for this thankful Thursday. Let's start with I-4 eastbound. We're going to find the usual daily congestion in between the Osceola Parkway and Kissimmee to State Road 535 going into Orlando. Right now, it's at 12 minutes before you can get up to speed. I-4 westbound, there's a crash as you're approaching the beach line. The crash has been moved over to the right shoulder, but traffic has still slowed down because of it. Also on I-4 westbound, 5 minutes of heavy traffic right at the Lake Mary Boulevard exit. 9 minutes in between Park Street and the East-West Expressway on the I-4 westbound, and it's going to cost you 10 minutes in between the beach line and Apopka Vineland Road. That's all on I-4 westbound. I-75 northbound, heavy traffic in between mile marker 333 in Wildwood to mile marker 342 in Bellevue. You're looking at a 27-minute slowdown. 18 minutes between mile marker 346 in Ocala to State Road 40 in Ocala. I-75 southbound, 42 minutes of heavy traffic in between mile marker 360 in Zuber to mile marker 346 in Ocala. Turnpike southbound, right at the Osceola Parkway in Kissimmee, you're looking at a 5-minute pileup. And in Flagler County, a serious crash that needs some prayer.

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wilderness, out of the valley, out of the storm, out of the grave. You won't repeat a battle. You won't repeat a battle. But he already won. Go! Go!

G Praise 106.3 Orlando 427. I'm Glenn Allgood. Sit in for Bebop. Today, tomorrow, and on Monday. I'm glad to do it, too. All right, let's take a look at your G traffic and your GCash, see if we can't get you where you need to be. Let's start with I-4 eastbound this time, where we're going to find the usual daily congestion in between Osceola Parkway and State Road 535, which is a Popka Vineland Road. Right now, it's sitting at only 12 minutes before you can get up to speed. I-4 Express Lanes eastbound experience a little slowdown in between Princeton Street to Fairbanks Avenue. That's downtown Orlando. I-4 westbound, heavy congestion right at the Lake Mary Boulevard exit. You're looking at maybe like a 5-minute slowdown right at Lake Mary Boulevard exit. Also on I-4 westbound, in between the Beach Line and a Popka Vineland Road, it's 10 minutes. 429 to 532, you're looking at 10 minutes on I-4 westbound before you can get up to speed. I-75 northbound, 27 minutes of heavy traffic in between mile marker 333 in Wildwood to mile marker 342 in Bellevue. 18 minutes of that same type of heavy traffic in between mile marker 346 in Ocala to State Road 40 in Ocala. I-75 southbound, 48 minutes in between mile marker 362 in Zuber to mile marker 346 in Ocala. Turnpike southbound, 5-minute slowdown right at the Osceola Parkway in Kissimmee. The 417 southbound, just past International Drive to the Osceola Parkway. You're looking at a 5-minute tap of your brakes. Serious crash in Flagler County in Bunnell that's affecting both east and westbound State Road 100 between US 1 and County Road 302. All of those lanes are blocked. You will need to use County Road 205 or County Road 13 instead. If you're catching the train, all of the trains have been delayed up to 15 minutes, and that's your GE Praise traffic. All right, your GCast for today, partly sunny with a 20% chance of showers and thunderstorms later on today and maybe towards sunset. Sunset today is 8:26, so what, we got 2 hours before the sun goes down. So we're looking at highs in the lower 90s, heat index values up to 101. Tonight, mostly clear, overnight lows in the mid-70s. For your Friday, partly sunny, 50% chance of rain. Highs in the mid-90s, heat index values up to 103 tomorrow. Currently, it is 92 in Daytona Beach. It's 91 in Deltona, 90 in Sanford, and it is 92 degrees here in Orlando. Let's get back to the music. Here's Travis Green and Doe. Yes, you are good. You are good, and you are good in love.

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In Sanford, 101.9 HD3, all over Central Florida. I'm Glenn, all good. A-double-L-G-double-O-D, it is all good. Getting better each and every day, especially with these chips that I'm eating. It's some kind of salt and cracked pepper. They are really, really good. I'm hungry. Can you tell I'm hungry? Talking about food on the air. 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

0: Deep Praise, 106.3, Orlando, 93.3, in Sanford at 97.7, in Daytona Beach. I'm Glenn, all good. Let's take a look at your G-Praise traffic and your G-Cast for this thankful Thursday, July 2nd already, right? Let's start with I-4 eastbound, where we're going to find the usual daily congestion in between the Osceola Parkway and Kissimmee to Apopka Vineland Road. Right now it's sitting at 12 minutes. Kirkman Road to the Turnpike, you're looking at 5 minutes. I-4 Express Lanes eastbound, heavy congestion from Princeton Street to Fairbanks Avenue. I-4 westbound, if you're headed that way, prepare yourself for a 5-minute slowdown at Lake Mary Boulevard, right at the Lake Mary Boulevard exit. In between the beach line and Apopka Vineland Road, you're looking at a 10-minute tap of your brakes. From the 429 to the Osceola Polk Line Road going towards Tampa, you're looking at 10 minutes. I-75 northbound, a lot of people traveling early, so they're leaving out on this Thursday for the weekend. So be advised. There's 27 minutes of heavy traffic in between Wildwood and Bellevue. 18-minute slowdown from mile marker 346 in Ocala to State Road 40 in Ocala. I-75 southbound, there's a crash on the on-ramp from US 27 in Ocala. And there's another crash on I-75. This one's at mile marker 330 in Wildwood, and the right shoulder is blocked. Also on I-75 southbound, just prepare yourself to chill out. There's a 48-minute slowdown in between Zuber and Ocala. Lots of traffic. The roads are getting busy. 192 on the Turnpike northbound, there is a 15-minute slowdown. Also, in Flagler County, there's a crash that's affecting both eastbound and westbound State Road 100 in between US 1 and County Road 302. You're going to need to use County Road 205 and County Road 13 instead. If you're catching SunRail trains, all of the trains have been delayed up to 15 minutes, and that is your G-Praise traffic. Your G-Cast for today calls for partly sunny skies, highs in the mid-90s today. We're looking at a heat index of around about 101. Tonight, clear overnight lows getting down into the mid-70s. For your Friday, we're looking at partly sunny skies with a 50% chance of showers and thunderstorms late tomorrow afternoon and towards sundown. Right now, it is 92 in Daytona Beach. It's 91 in Deltona, 90 in Sanford, and it is 90 degrees here in Orlando. It's 4:45.
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Praise 106.3 Orlando, one of my favorites. Throwback Thursday, Jason Nelson, I'm nothing without you. It's 5 o'clock, I'm Glenn, all good. Let's take a look at your G-Praise traffic and your G-Cast. Let's start with I-4 eastbound. We're going to find that there's a crash just past State Road 46 in Seminole County. Also on I-4 eastbound, the usual daily congestion in between Osceola Parkway in Kissimmee to State Road 535. Right now it's at 12 minutes. Kirkman Road to the Turnpike, 5 minutes on the I-4 eastbound. I-4 westbound, 5 minutes slowdown right at the Lake Mary Boulevard exit. 10 minutes between the Beach Line and State Road 535 on I-4 westbound. From the 429 to County Road 532, you're looking at 10 minutes. I-75 northbound, let's do that. You're headed that way, expect a 27-minute delay in between Wildwood and Bellevue. 18 minutes in between mile marker 346 to State Road 40 going into Ocala. I-75 southbound, 48 minutes from mile marker 362 in Zuber to mile marker 346 going into Ocala. Turnpike northbound, a 15-minute slowdown from 192 to Wildwood. Turnpike to southbound, Osceola Parkway, there's a 5-minute pileup right there at the exit. East-West Expressway eastbound, there's a crash that's affecting traffic, slowing down traffic from the 408 to Orange Blossom Trail. The right lane is blocked. 417 southbound, a 3-minute slowdown in between International Drive and Osceola Parkway. All of the Sunrail trains have been delayed up to 15 minutes, and that is your G-Praise traffic. All right, your G-Cast for today. We're looking at partly sunny skies with a 20% chance of showers and thunderstorms later on this afternoon and towards sundown. We've got a couple hours left before the sun goes down. Tonight, clear overnight lows in the mid-70s for your Friday. We're talking about partly sunny skies. It's going to be warm again. Highs in the mid-90s. Heat index reading up to 103. We're looking at a 40% chance of showers and thunderstorms late tomorrow afternoon. Right now, it is 89 in Daytona Beach. It's 90 in Deltona, 91 in Sanford, and it is 90 degrees here in Orlando.

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1: Dear Father, yeah, I know you see me.

Bishop Marvin Sapp on the G. So close. Isn't it good that God is so close to us? Amen. Amen. I'm Glenn Allgood, sitting in for B-Box. Let's take a look at your G praise traffic. It's 513. 514, make that. Let's start this time with the I-4 eastbound, where we're going to find a crash just past State Road 46 in Sanford. All of the lanes are blocked. As soon as an alternate is available, I will inform you. Also on I-4 eastbound, heavy congestion from the Osceola Parkway to 535. 5 minutes of heavy congestion from Kirkman Road to the Turnpike on I-4 eastbound. I-4 westbound, 5 minutes slowdown right at the Lake Mary Boulevard exit. It's still piled up right there. 10 minutes in between the Beach Line and Apopka Island Road on I-4 westbound. From the 429 to the Osceola Polk Line Road going into Polk County, you're looking at a 10-minute slowdown before you can get up to speed. Again, that's on I-4 westbound. A lot of people are headed out of town now, so I-75 northbound is kind of busy. A 27-minute slowdown from Wildwood to Bellevue. 18 minutes from mile marker 346 in Ocala to State Road 40 in Ocala. I-75 southbound, 48 minutes from Zuber to Ocala. So you're going to need to bring some patience and bring some grace and slow it down and watch out for each other. Turnpike northbound, a 15-minute slowdown from the 301 to I-75. And on the Turnpike southbound, right at the Osceola Parkway in Kissimmee, you're looking at a 5-minute slowdown. East-West Expressway, there's a crash eastbound at Orange Blossom Trail. Two right lanes are blocked. 417 southbound, heavy congestion in between International Drive and Osceola Parkway in Kissimmee. If you're catching the train, all of the SunRail trains have been delayed up to 15 minutes. Consult the SunRail train app for your specific train. Okay? All right. Your GCast for tonight, partly sunny. Mostly clear later on this evening, and overnight lows in the mid-70s. Chance of rain is at 20%. Tomorrow for your Friday, partly sunny, highs in the mid-90s. Chance of rain is 50%. Heat index values up to 103. Right now, it is 86 on the campus of BCU in Daytona Beach, 84 in Deltona, it's 90 in Sanford, and it's 92 here in Orlando.

gone. G Praise 106.3 Orlando. Brian Poppin on the G. Aren't you glad you got out? I know I am. It is 5:29. Make that 5:30. Thankful Thursday. It's your man. It's your friend Glenn sitting in for B-Box. Let's take a look at your G traffic and see if we can't get you where you need to be. Let's start this time with the I-4 eastbound, where we're going to find a crash just past State Road 46 in Sanford. The right lane is blocked there. I-4 eastbound, heavy congestion from Kirkland Road to the Turnpike and in between the Osceola Parkway and Apopka Vineland Road. You're looking at 12 minutes now on I-4 eastbound before you can get up to speed. Just be patient. I-4 westbound, 5 minutes slowdown at Lake Mary Boulevard and 10 minutes in between the Beach Line to Apopka Vineland Road. 10 minutes slowdown from the 429 to the Osceola Polk Line Road on I-4 westbound. I-75 northbound is busy, busy, busy. Mile marker 333 in Wildwood to mile marker 342 in Bellevue. You're looking at 27 minutes of heavy traffic. Mile marker 346 in Ocala to State Road 40 in Ocala. You're looking at an 18-minute slowdown. I-75 southbound, 48 minutes from Zuber to Ocala. I know, I know, I know. Just a little patience. Just a little patience and some grace. You're going to have to take that with you, too. Turnpike northbound, 301 in Wildwood to I-75. You're looking at 15 minutes right now. East-West Expressway, if you're headed eastbound, there's a crash at OBT and the right shoulder is blocked. Beachline eastbound, if you're headed eastbound on the Beachline, there's a crash. This one's at 436 and the right shoulder is blocked. Traffic has been slowed down considerably. If you're catching the Sunrail trains, all of the trains have been delayed for 15 minutes. You need to consult the Sunrail app for your specific train, and that is your G Praise traffic. All right, your GCast for tonight, partly sunny with a 20% chance of showers and thunderstorms early on this evening, and then it's going to clear out later on this evening. Overnight lows in the mid-70s. Tomorrow for your Friday, we're looking at partly sunny skies with a 50% chance of showers and thunderstorms late tomorrow morning and in the afternoon. Highs tomorrow are going to be in the mid-90s with a 50% chance of rain. Heat index values up to 103. Right now at 531, it is 86 in Apopka. It's 84 in Altamont Springs. It's 90 in Maitland. And it is 92 degrees in Ivy Lane here in Orlando. Come on, let's get back to the music.

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I'm Glenn Allgood. 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That's where you stay up to date with upcoming concerts, festivals, exhibitions, workshops, community gatherings, and so much more. You could also use our online form at gpraise.com to upload and submit your own event. All right, here's what's happening in and around Central Florida. This week, it's the Prayer ER Clinic 7, Scepter and Sword Prayer Conference, coming to the Four Points by Sheridan, 5905 International Drive here in Orlando. Apostle Paul K. Ellis launched this in 2014. He places an emphasis on ER, prayer ER, emergency room, as an urgent call for the people of God to be postured and trained in the area of prayer and intercession. It's the Prayer ER Clinic 7, Scepter and Sword, July 2nd through July 4th. 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

I know that's right. Miranda Curtis, Nobody Like You, Lord. 5:45, it's your man's Glenn Allgood holding you down on this thankful Thursday. Let's take a look at your G-Praise traffic and your G-Cast. Let's start this time with the 417 southbound, where we're going to find this heavy traffic in between International Drive and Osceola Parkway. Turnpike southbound, a five-minute slowdown right at the Osceola Parkway in Kissimmee. Turnpike northbound, 15 minutes of heavy traffic in between the 301 and I-75. And right at 192, you're looking at maybe like a five-minute pileup. I-75 southbound, 48 minutes in between Zuber and Ocala. It's creeping along, but you'll get there. I-75 northbound, 27 minutes slowdown from Wildwood to Bellevue, and 18 minutes in between mile marker 346 in Ocala to State Road 40 in Ocala. 10 minutes in between the 429 and County Road 532 on I-4 westbound, and a 10-minute slowdown from the beach line to Apopka Vineland Road on I-4 westbound right now. I-4 eastbound, heavy congestion in between the Osceola Parkway and Kissimmee to Apopka Vineland Road. Right now it's at 12 minutes. Kirkman Road to the Turnpike, you're looking at 5 minutes. Also, you need to be aware that there is a crash in Sanford, State Road 46 on I-4 eastbound. It's been moved over to the right shoulder, but traffic has been slowed down considerably because of it. All SunRail trains have been delayed up to 15 minutes. You need to check the SunRail train app for your specific train. And that's your G-Praise traffic. All right, your G-Cast for the rest of this thankful Thursday calls for partly sunny skies. The sun doesn't go down to 8:26 tonight, so partly sunny with a 20% chance of showers and thunderstorms a little bit later on this evening. Tomorrow for your Friday, partly sunny with a 50% chance of showers and thunderstorms late in the morning, and then a chance of showers and thunderstorms late in the afternoon. And towards sundown, again, highs in the mid-90s, chance of rain. Again, it's at 50%. Heat index values tomorrow up to 103. Did I say 103?

in Daytona. It's 88 in Deltona. 80. What is this? Go down. Okay, Glenn, there we go. 90 degrees in Sanford, and it is 92 degrees here in Orlando. That's what I get for messing with you, Pastor B. Being all good. What's good going on?

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0: New music from CeCe Winans and my friend Todd Delaney. I'll give you more than this. Thank you, Lord. Thank you, Lord. Thank you, Lord. Thank you, Lord. That is a good song right there. It's 6 o'clock. I'm Glenn Allgood. You got to excuse me. I was caught up for a little bit. That is a great song. Father God, thank you. Thank you. Thank you. Thank you. All right, let's take a look at your G-Praise traffic and your G-Cast. Let's start with I-4 eastbound. We're going to find a crash that's slowing stuff down near County Road 46A. That's the H.E. Thomas Parkway in Sanford. The left lane is blocked. Also on I-4 eastbound, 12 minutes of heavy traffic, the usual daily traffic in between Osceola Parkway and 535. 5 minutes slowdown on I-4 eastbound in between Kirkman and the Turnpike. Also, this one just came in. 20 minutes slowdown now from the H.E. Thomas Parkway to 1792 in Sanford. I-4 westbound, 30 minutes of heavy traffic in between 192 and the Osceola Polk Line Road going through Polk County, headed towards Tampa. I-4 westbound, 10 minutes from the beach line to Apopka Vineland Road. I-4 express lanes slow down right at the 408. I-95 southbound, there's some police activity as you're approaching O'Galley Boulevard. I-75 northbound, 27 minutes from Wildwood to Bellevue, and 18 minutes in between mile marker 346 in Ocala to State Road 40 in Ocala. I-75 southbound, 48 minutes from Zuber to Ocala. Going to need some grace and some patience, watching out for one another. I-75 southbound, Bellevue, mile marker 342 in Bellevue to mile marker 339. You're looking at 9 minutes of tapping your brakes. Turnpike northbound, 15 minutes from the 301 to I-75. Turnpike southbound, a 5 minute slowdown right at Osceola Parkway. And if you're catching Sunrail trains, all of them have been delayed up to 15 minutes. That is your G Praise traffic. All right, your G-Cast for the rest of the night calls for mostly sunny skies with a 20% chance of showers happening a little bit later on this evening. Overnight lows, so in the mid-70s. For your Friday, partly sunny. It's going to warm up nicely. Highs in the mid-90s with heat index values reading up to 103 tomorrow. 50% chance of showers and thunderstorms late tomorrow afternoon. Right now, though, it is 86 in Daytona Beach. It's 84 in Deltona, 90 in Sanford, and it is 92 here in Orlando.
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Travis Green on Throwback Thursday with You Waited on the G. I'm Glenn Allgood. It's 6:20. Let's take a look at your G-Praise traffic. Let's start this time in Seminole County, where we're going to find a crash that's slowing things down near eastbound State Road 434 and Central Florida Central Parkway. The right lane is blocked because of that crash. 417 southbound, 3 minutes from International Drive to the Osceola Parkway. Turnpike southbound, 5 minutes slowdown right at the Osceola.

72, two right lanes are blocked. You need to be very, very, very careful when debris is on the road at those high speeds. I-4 westbound, 30-minute slowdown from 192 to County Road 532. That's the Osceola Polk Line Road going into Polk County. I-4 westbound, 10 minutes from the Beach Line to Apopka Vineland Road. And on I-4 eastbound, we're going to find a crash as you're approaching County Road 46A. The left lane is blocked. And therefore, there's about 20-minute slowdown from County Road 46A to 1792. And from Kirkland to Turnpike, 5 minutes. And from the Osceola Parkway to Apopka Vineland on I-4 eastbound, you're looking at a 12-minute slowdown. That's your G-Praise traffic. Your G-Cast for the rest of the night calls for lows in the mid-70s. Chance of rain is 20% for the rest of the evening. Tomorrow, though, for your Friday, partly sunny, going to be hot again. Highs in the mid-90s with the heat index values going up to 103 tomorrow. We got a 50% chance of showers and thunderstorms late tomorrow afternoon and towards sundown. Your 4th of July weekend looks really, really good. We'll tell you more about it coming up. Right now, it is 85 in Daytona Beach, 83 in Deltona, 89 in Sanford, and it's 91 here in Orlando.

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1: I'm gonna try it like this.

Fred Hammond is in the building. Love Never Fails on the G. 6:30, it's your man's Glenn All Good sitting in for Bebox. It's time now for your G Praise Traffic and G Cast. Let's start again in Seminole County where we're going to find a crash. It's in Longwood, eastbound State Road 434 as you're approaching Florida Central Parkway. The right lane is blocked. Slow down. State Road 417 southbound, 3 minutes in between International Drive and Osceola Parkway. Turnpike southbound right at Osceola Parkway in Kissimmee. You're looking at a 5 minute pile up. Turnpike northbound right at 192 in Kissimmee. Again, there's a 5 minute pile up. Also in on Turnpike northbound in between 301 and Wildwood to I-75, you're looking at 15 minutes of tapping your brakes. I-75 southbound, heavy traffic in between Zuber and Ocala. You're looking at 48 minutes now, I'm sorry. I-75 northbound, 27 minutes from Wildwood to Bellevue, and an 18-minute slowdown from mile marker 346 in Ocala to State Road 40 in Ocala. I-95 northbound, this is important. There's some debris on the road as you're approaching US 1 in Ormond. Slow down. Keep your eyes open. Be careful. The two right lanes are blocked. Watch out for the next guy next to you. I-4 westbound, 30 minutes from 192 to Osceola Polk Line Road, and a 10-minute slowdown from the Beach Line to Apopka Vineland Road. That's on I-4 westbound. I-4 eastbound, couple of hot spots. From County Road 46A to US 1792 in Sanford, it's 20 minutes. From Kirkman Road to the Turnpike, you are looking at 5 minutes. If you're catching the train, all of the SunRail trains have been delayed up to 15 minutes. For your particular train, please consult the SunRail Train app. And that is your G-Praise Traffic. All right, your G-Cast for the rest of this Thursday night calls for overnight lows in the mid-70s. Chance of rain tonight is at 20%. Tomorrow for your Friday, partly sunny. Chance of rain, 50%. We're looking at it raining tomorrow afternoon and then late tomorrow evening. Highs tomorrow going to be in the mid-90s with heat index values reaching up to 103. Right now, it is 86 in Altamont Springs. It's 84 in Claremont. It's 90 in Mount Dora, and it is 92 degrees in Metro West here in Orlando.

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1: 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Won't he will? 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

Mr. Luther Barnes on the G, God's Grace. It's 6:46. I'm Glenn Allgood. Let's take a look, see at your G Praise traffic and your G Cast for this Thursday evening. Let's start in Seminole County, where we're going to find a crash in Longwood. It's on eastbound State Road 434. As you're approaching Florida Central Parkway, the right lane is blocked because of that crash. Another crash, this one's on the 417 southbound. As you're approaching Boggy Creek Road, the left lane is blocked there. Turnpike southbound, 5 minutes slowdown right at Osceola Parkway. I-75 southbound, 48 minutes from Zuber to mile marker 346 going into Ocala. You need to bring some patience and some grace. I-95 northbound, debris on the road that's slowing traffic way down, and rightly so. You need to be careful. It's near US 1 in Ormond, round about mile marker 272. That's on I-95 northbound. Please be careful. I-4 express lanes east and westbound, they are both delay and incident free. However, I-4 westbound, 10 minutes of heavy traffic from the beach line to 535 and a 30-minute slowdown from 192 to the Osceola Polk Line Road on I-4 westbound. Sometimes that traffic there is slow crawl. I-4 eastbound, 12-minute slowdown, the usual 12-minute slowdown from Osceola Parkway in Kissimmee to State Road 535 going into Orlando. After that 12-minute slowdown, you will get back up to speed. Sunrail, check it out. It's currently running on schedule, and that is your G Praise traffic. Your G Cast for the rest of the night, partly sunny with a 20% chance of showers and thunderstorms later on this evening. And then it's going to clear out, become mostly clear. Lows overnight in the mid-70s. Tomorrow for your Friday, partly sunny, hot again, highs in the mid-90s with heat index values up to 103. We got a 50% chance of rain, though, tomorrow late in the morning and towards the afternoon. Right now, it is 89 degrees in Deltona. It's 88 in Daytona. It's 90 in Oviedo, and it is 89 degrees in Pine Hills right here in Orlando.

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0: Jeep Race 106.3 Orlando, 7 o'clock. I'm Glenn Allgood, sitting in for B-Box. So let's take a look at your G traffic and your G-Cast. Right now, let's start with I-4 eastbound, where we're going to find the usual daily congestion in between Osceola Parkway and Kissimmee to Apopka Vineland Road. Right now, that congestion is sitting at 12 minutes, and then you'll get back up to speed. Just be patient. I-4 westbound, heavy congestion in between the Beach Line and Apopka Vineland Road. Right now, that's sitting at 10 minutes. 30 minutes from 192 to the Osceola Polk Line Road on I-4 westbound. I-4 express lanes east and westbound, they are both delaying incident-free right now. If you need to make up some time, that might be the way to do it. I-75 southbound, 48 minutes of bumper-to-bumper traffic from mile marker 362 in Zuber to mile marker 346 in Ocala. Turnpike southbound, 5 minute slowdown right at the Osceola Parkway in Kissimmee. 417 southbound, there's a crash as you're approaching Boggy Creek Road. The two left lanes are blocked. In Seminole County, another wreck. This one's on eastbound State Road 434 as you're approaching Florida Central Parkway, and the right lane is blocked there. Other than that, everybody's looking good this evening. Sunrail is currently running on time, and that is your Jeep Praise traffic. Are your GCast for this evening? A 20% chance of showers later on this evening, and then that's going to clear out. And our overnight lows are going to be in the mid-70s. Tomorrow, you'll wake up to those 70-degree temperatures. It's going to warm up. Partly sunny tomorrow. 50% chance of showers and thunderstorms late tomorrow afternoon and towards sundown. High is going to be in the mid-90s with heat index values reaching up to 103. Right now, it is 89 in Daytona Beach. It's 84 in Deltona, 84 in Sanford, and it is 89 degrees here in Orlando.
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1: 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I encourage you to be mindful of your words. 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

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Three Question Thursday coming up right after Maurette Brown Clark.

King. 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King, O-King, Morette Brown Clark. It's 7:14. I'm Glenn Allgood sitting in for B-Box for the next couple days. It's Three Question Thursday. Tonight is family movie night. What's a movie? This is question number one. Three Question Thursday. Tonight is family movie night. What's a movie that everybody in your house enjoys? Is it a Disney movie? I remember we used to watch Little Mermaid. When my daughter was young, we must have watched every Disney movie that there was. Remember you thought all the Disney movies were great? Christian movies, safe. Safe movies to watch. Remember that? Remember that time? So we always watch Disney movies. I watched the Little Mermaid so much. We learned every song. What's the other? Beauty and the Beast. But for me, I'm watching Life with Eddie Murphy and Martin Lawrence. Stuff like that. I like stuff like that. I like Harlem Nights. What's a movie everyone in your house enjoys? Okay, question number two. It's Three Question Thursday. You can call me 407-636-8700. I'll put you on the radio. Hot dog time. What do you put on your hot dog? A lot of people like, I pass on the hot dogs. I like a good hot dog. The hot dog's got to be good now. The active word is good. I like a good hot dog. What do you put on your hot dog? Ketchup, mustard, chili, or something else? You ever have a hot dog with cheese on it? Hot dogs. What do you put on your hot dog? 4th of July is Saturday. What are you putting on your hot dog? Is it ketchup, mustard, chili, potato chips? Somebody said tater chips. Potato chips on your hot dog. And question number three. Three Question Thursday. Three Question Thursday will help you out. It's therapeutic. What's the one thing you have to do before summer is over? What's the one thing that you got to do before the summer is out? 407-636-8700, Three Question Thursday, here on your G-Praise.